0: We've got twin poodles, and they're real chic. They got French haircuts from down the street. Rhinestone collars trimmed with lace surround their necks and accent the face.
1: Poodle, baby, white, white, stupid rabbit. Poodle, baby, white, white, stupid rabbit.

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Poodle paper, Post Office Box 144, Hewlett, New York, 11557.

Dennis Arthur Smith, listed missing. Corporal John Charles Edward Smith, killed in action. Private Jonathan Leslie Smith, listed missing. Lance Corporal Nigel Smith.

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1: Well, we want to be free. We want to be free to do what we want to do. We want to be free to ride. We want to be free to ride our machines without being hassled by the man. And we want to get loaded.

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So why waste your life trying to grow up when you can enjoy it every moment? You know what I'm saying? 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

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She says, "Hey babe, take a walk on the wild side.

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In the back room, she was everybody's darling. But she never lost her head, even when she was given head. She says, "Hey, babe, take a walk on the wild side." 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

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New York City is the place where they said, hey babe, take a walk on the wild.

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It's not like he wants to kill. He just doesn't want to die. You know what I'm saying? It's that situation when you got, we are living in a war zone. I feel like I can represent my generation so much because I honestly do not care whether I live or die. But now, I cannot die. I can't leave until this shit's straight. You know, I'm not suicidal. I can't go until y'all really know what time it is. And then after that, boom, it's all over. And we can see, you know, how this shit fall. But that's how it is. Because if I can't live free, if I can't live straight, I don't want to be here. Because God has cursed me to see what life should be like.

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Pillows soft, bodies settled.

One climbs a cliff, one in his boat is born, and plows above where late he sowed his corn. Others over chimney tops and turrets row, and drop their anchors on the meads below. Or downwards driven, they bruise the tender vine, or tossed aloft are knocked against the pine. And where of late the kids had cropped the grass, the monsters of the deep now take their place.

insulting nereids on the city's ride, and wandering dolphins over the palace glide. On leaves and masts of the mighty oaks they browse, and their broad fins entangle in their boughs.

Wake when the postman came with your latest package. You made a remark about the frequency of orders, something about destroying the rainforests, and it made me think about Dad, but not in a way that would make you unhappy. I realize the things that we buy are an island, and it's there that I want to be back.

I was quietly congratulating a bitter former lover on a brand new job with BAE Systems when she grabbed me by the throat and arrested my breathing.

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The people aren't important. Whoever said they were. No, that's a modern idea. People breed.

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Why are you here? Find your purpose. From the darker side of things, there are other entities and energies here that are out to destroy the human race, to turn them against one another.

That is what they want you to believe. It is not about country. It is not about government.

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You are killing yourself. You are killing off your own DNA, your own humanity. It is the absence of love that will kill all of you. But there is hope. And that hope is a constant, constant series of circles that will never end. Ever. No matter what you choose, this earth will be fine. She will always heal herself. She always has.